0: The final movement, Summer Night, the Dance Grows Quicker, from the Dallas Suite by Elena Monctel. Tobias Ringborg led the Yavla Symphony Orchestra. We'll hear music by the daughter of Samuel Coleridge Taylor, Avril Coleridge Taylor, a little bit later, but up next, something for violin, cello, and orchestra by Brahms.
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0: The Double Concerto in A Minor by Johannes Brahms. Itzhak Perlman, the violinist, Yo-Yo Ma played cello with the Chicago Symphony Orchestra.
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2: My name is Mark Sewell. I just wanted to say, in this time, integrity, truthful reporting, substance behind the story have never been so important. I appreciate what KUER brings to the table. We listen to y'all every day, and so do all our friends here tonight. And I want you to know, y'all are a bright light. We need this news and information. Keep on keeping on. Appreciate y'all. Take care.
0: This is a poem for orchestra composed in 1933 when Avril Coleridge Taylor was 30 years old, to April.

0: Music by Samuel's daughter, Avril Coleridge Taylor, to April. It was the BBC Philharmonic Orchestra.
1: I'm Valerie Kaler, classical music host. 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

0: Air and Dance for Strings by Frederick Delius. Vernon Handley led the London Philharmonic Orchestra. We will hear some music for the season, summer. I know we're still in spring here. It's 2 weeks of spring left officially, but we've kind of got summer on our mind at this hour. That's a little bit later in the hour from a Swiss oboist and composer named Gotthard Odermatt. But up next, we'll hear the fabulous, the late, great Jesse Norman sing with the London Symphony Orchestra some music by Berlioz.
1: A year ago, KUER faced real uncertainty after federal funding for public media was rescinded. And then something remarkable happened. Listeners stepped up. You gave. 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So from all of us at KUER, thank you for standing with public radio.
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0: Hector Berlioz wrote a lot about his own music and others' music, but he had surprisingly little to say about this next work. In his memoirs, there's no mention of it. Nothing. Nor does his correspondence refer to the songs. There are 6 songs that were published in their original version for high voice and piano, and I can tell you that high voice in this recording is the spectacular Jesse Norman with the London Symphony Orchestra. This is Les Nuits d'été. Summer Nights.

0: Oh, it's great to hear her voice. Jessie Norman, the soprano with the London Symphony Orchestra, Colin Davis, conducted Les Nuits d'été, Summer Nights, Opus 7, by Hector Berlioz.
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0: A Work Called Summer by the Swiss oboist and composer Gotthard Odermatt. It was Albert Meyer with the Academy of St. Martin in the Fields.
1: Hi, I'm David Kondos. I cover Southern Utah and environmental issues for KUER News in St. George. 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

0: That was pianist Hélène Grimaud. She played the barcarolle in F sharp major, opus 60 by Chopin. Works by William Grant Still and Anna Klein waiting for you next, so stay close.
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2: My name is Julie Jensen. I'm a playwright in Salt Lake. I want you to know that KUER is not a station. It is my companion. I know every square inch of its great fabric. And I appreciate no end how diligent and reliable you are. Thank you. Thank you.

0: The middle movement, the quiet one, from the Lyric Quartet of William Grant Still. It was performed there by the Catalyst Quartet.
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0: Well, I promised something very sweet and tender by Richard Wagner, and it is just that. Music that he wrote as a gift for his wife. It premiered on Christmas Day, 1870, along the staircase of a Swiss villa, a gift to Cosima to celebrate not only Christmas, but her birthday, which was on the 24th. Here is the Siegfried Idyll.

0: Siegfried Idol by Richard Wagner. We heard the Leipzig Gewandhaus Orchestra. I'm Ward Jacobson.
1: Hi, this is Jeff Esworthy, classical music host. Thanks for tuning in to KUER's All Classical Music Stream, brought to you from the campus of the University.

0: Opus 165, number 2, work by Isaac Albéniz, called Tango, a more contemplative, laid-back tango. Stephen Huff was at the piano. Still ahead, we will hear works by the Canadian composer Carmen Braden. Up next, something for the evening time by Carl Nielsen.
1: Hey everyone, it's Doug Fabrizio. So about a year ago, KUER faced a challenge we couldn't meet alone. And you know what I'm talking about. It's when federal funding disappeared. And when it did, listeners like you stepped up. Some gave for the first time, others gave again. And that support has helped carry us through this moment of uncertainty. So today, we just wanted to say thank you. Thank you for listening, thank you for believing in this work, and thanks for helping keep local journalism alive.
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0: Danish composer Carl Nielsen composed nearly 300 songs and hymns. This is one of them. It's titled Underlige Aftenlüfte. Roughly translates as homesickness, evening breezes. It's based on an early 19th century Danish poem.

0: Music that originated in 2017 from the Northwest Territories of Canada by composer Carmen Braden. 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

0: Los Romeros with the Seville Royal Symphony Orchestra. Song to the Night by Lorenzo Palomo.
1: A year ago, KUER faced real uncertainty after federal funding for public media was rescinded. And then something remarkable happened. Listeners stepped up. You gave. You shared messages of support. You reminded us that KUER matters to Utah. Because of you, the reporting, conversations, and daily connection you count on continues. 1 year later, we're still here, asking questions, telling stories, and serving this community. So from all of us at KUER, thank you for standing with public radio.

0: Norbert Brainin, violin, Murray Pariah, piano, Peter Schidloff, viola, and Martin Levet, cello. Performed the piano quartet number 1 in G minor by Brahms.
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2: My name is Mark Sewell. I just wanted to say, in this time, integrity, truthful reporting, substance behind the story have never been so important. I appreciate what KUER brings to the table. We listen to y'all every day, and so do all our friends here in Austin. And I want you to know, y'all are a bright light. We need this news and information. Keep on keeping on. Appreciate y'all. Take care.

0: Inspired by her mentor, Rayfon Williams' Song for Orchestra by Ruth Gipps, composed in 1948, a short tone poem for orchestra. We heard the BBC National Orchestra of Wales.
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2: In 19th century Vienna, music by Franz Kramer was where it was at. He has spent much of his afterlife categorized as just a contemporary of Mozart's. And sure, yes, he was. But he was younger and he lived longer, and thus he and his music had the opportunity to evolve. In fact, his symphonies were all composed long after Mozart died, and they actually carry, in essence, more of early Beethoven, of which you can clearly hear. This second symphony by Kramer is coming up later this hour. I'm Melanie Renata. Thank you for being here. This is Music Through the Night.

0: The Indianapolis Symphony with a Nursery Suite by Edward Elgar, not written for children, simply rooted in the musical ideas from the imagination of one. I'm Melanie Renata. Thank you for being with me for a little music through the night. There is a bit of a lullaby to maybe help soothe those Sunday scaries. It's coming up in just a minute.
1: 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I cover Southern Utah and environmental issues for KUER News in St. George. 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
2: Hey everyone, it's Doug Fabrizio. So about a year ago, KUER faced a challenge we couldn't meet alone. And you know what I'm talking about. It's when federal funding disappeared. And when it did, listeners like you stepped up. Some gave for the first time, others gave again. And that support has helped carry us through this moment of uncertainty. So today, I just wanted to say thank you. Thank you for listening, thank you for believing in this work, and thanks for helping keep local journalism alive in Utah.
0: Oh, I hope your night is serving you in all the ways that you need it to. If by chance you are in need of a little rest, a moment to let some cares just float away, well, this will help with that. An Evening Song by Robert Schumann.

0: Music by Franz Kromer, a connecting thread between the classical and romantic eras, his second symphony, Opus 40, performed there by the London Mozart Players and Matthias Bamert at the podium.
1: Hi, I'm KUER reporter
0: Are
1: Macy
0: you a procrastinator?
1: Lepke. I cover northern Utah and
0: Don't worry,
1: many of the state's Hispanic and Latino communities.
0: I think
1: communities.
0: Everyone is at some point.
1: I report on how issues
0: There's
1: like immigration and local politics affect everyday life.
0: In fact,
1: that means talking
0: composer
1: with people
0: Gioachino
1: who have
0: Rossini
1: experience
0: advocated
1: and following
0: for
1: up on decisions made by local
0: He supported
1: leaders.
0: The idea of it.
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1: and
0: hour,
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0: If you ever feel like what you do on a daily basis is somehow insignificant, that your efforts have no impact, well, composer Agustin Barrios and I are here to tell you that that is not true. Everything you do matters. Barrios was a gifted guitarist and composer, but outside of a few eclectic circles in Central America, his art went pretty much unnoticed. But was his work pointless? No, of course not. Especially decades after his death, everything changed, and his work made a huge impact. This piece by Barrios is coming up later this hour. I'm Melanie Renata. I'm so glad you're here. This is Music Through the Night.

0: Music crafted just in the nick of time, coming in just under the wire, just as composer Rossini preferred that to be. His Moses Ballet music performed for you there by the Monte Carlo National Opera Orchestra. The musical pendulum is going to swing towards something a little more soothing in just a tick. I'm Melanie Renata, and this is Music Through the Night.
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2: A year ago, KUER faced real uncertainty after federal funding for public media was rescinded. And then something remarkable happened. Listeners stepped up. You gave. You shared messages of support. You reminded us that KUER matters to Utah. Because of you, the reporting, conversations, and daily connection you count on continues. 1 year later, we're still here, asking questions, telling stories, and serving this community. So from all of us at KUER, thank you for standing with public radio.
0: Paraguayan composer Agustin Barrios was also a guitar virtuoso, and when he left this world, his music was really only known inside some eclectic circles. It's thanks to an enthusiastic archivist, who was also an amateur guitarist from El Salvador, that the work from Barrios found its way into the hands of recording artists, and it has since become a pretty deep and delicious part of the classical guitar repertoire, like this work, Barrios's Choro de Ciudad, shared with you here by guitarist Berta Rojas.

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0: The very happy sixth violin sonata in G by J.S. Bach, performed for you there by violinist James Ennis and harpsichordist Luc Beausejour. Things are going to tame down a touch with a gentle nocturne in just a minute. I'm Melanie Renata, and you're listening to Music Through the Night.
1: It's been 1 year since KUER lost federal funding, and since then, listeners have showed just how much KUER means to this community. 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

0: composed in a burst of frenzied summertime inspiration. Prokofiev's Romeo and Juliet Suite No. 1 is Opus 64. Neeme Järvi at the podium there, conducting the Scottish National Orchestra.
1: Hey everyone, it's Doug Fabrizio. So about a year ago, KUER faced a challenge we couldn't meet alone. And you know what I'm talking about. It's when federal funding disappeared. And when it did, listeners like you stepped up. Some gave for the first time, others gave again. And that support has helped carry us through this moment of uncertainty. So today, we just wanted to say thank you. Thank you for listening. Thank you for believing in this work. And thanks for helping keep

0: Music crafted by Richard Strauss while he was in the midst of illness and grief. You gotta create your own joy sometimes, and he did that there. That was the first movement of his Sonatina No. 2, Happy Workshop in E-flat major. The Carnegie Mellon Wind Ensemble performing. You get to settle now into the soft beauty of the river bottoms in just a moment. I'm Melanie Renata. This is Music Through the Night.
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0: an orchestral adventure through South America, the Concierto del Sur by Manuel Ponce, Jose Sarabriere conducting the New York Philharmonic, and guitarist Sharon Isbin.
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0: Twinkling like the stars in the sky. Harpist Yolanda Condonassos with an impromptu for harp by Gabrielle Fauré. I'm Melanie Renata. And as we creep into the daylight hours, they're coming soon. You'll want to get your coffee brewing. A shot of musical caffeine in just a moment.
1: A year ago, KUER faced real uncertainty after federal funding for public media was rescinded. And then something remarkable happened. Listeners stepped up. You gave. You shared messages of support. 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Because of you, the reporting, the conversations, and daily connection you count on continues. 1 year later, we're still here, asking questions, telling stories, and serving this community. So from all of us at KUER, thank you for standing with public radio.
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0: the Academy of St. Martin in the Fields with the youthful and vibrant 16th Symphony in C by Mozart. I'm Melanie Renata, and a cunning little vixen carries you through the rest of the hour in just a minute.
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0: What was likely the very first graphic novel inspired an opera by Leo Janáček? The story was printed as an illustrated series in a Czech newspaper in the 1920s, a stack of about 200 drawings that depicted cheerful farm and forest creatures. Here that story is shared in musical form as The Cunning Little Vixen, performed fittingly for you here by the Czech Philharmonic.

0: A bit of a Czech fairy tale, the suite from Leo Janáček's The Cunning Little Vixen, the Czech Philharmonic performing.
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0: Ah, a little brass in the morning just feels right, doesn't it? Horn of Stuart Rose with St. Luke's Chamber Ensemble, Telemann's Horn Concerto in D major. That energy is going to stay lifted here with some strings in just a tick. I'm Melanie Renata.
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0: You know, it doesn't come naturally to everyone. Sometimes you have to force yourself to embody the essence of a morning person. Well, this piece of music will help you fake it till you make it. The Arabella String Quartet here with the third string quartet in C major by Chevalier de St. George.

0: A literal showstopper by Georges Bizet, music that became more popular than the play that it was crafted for. Bizet's The Girl from Aral Suite, number 1, performed by the Mexico City Philharmonic, Enrique Batiste at the podium. I'm Melanie Renata, with a dose of main character energy for you in just a minute.
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0: Sometimes you need a little boost of confidence to carry you into your day. Hopefully that did it for you. The Budapest Festival Orchestra with the finale of the Second Symphony in D by Brahms. I'm Melanie Renata. Thank you for being here this morning. Be good to yourself today and be good to your neighbor too, okay?
1: Hey everyone, it's Doug Fabrizio. So about a year ago, KUER faced a challenge we couldn't meet. And you know what I'm talking about. It's when federal funding disappeared. And when it did, listeners like you stepped up. Some gave for the first time, others gave again. And that support has helped carry us through this moment of uncertainty. So today, we just wanted to say thank you. Thank you for listening, thank you for believing in this work, and thanks for helping keep local journalism alive.

0: From the incidental music for the play The Starlight Express, that was the waltz music of Edward Elgar. It was the Bournemouth Sinfonietta, led by George Hurst. Still ahead, some Bach, Peter Warlock, and up next, we'll hear an overture by Domenico Cimarosa. Stay close.
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0: Andras Schiff at the piano, and he also conducted the Chamber Orchestra of Europe. In the Keyboard Concerto No. 6, we heard the opening movement of the music by J.S. Bach.
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0: Janine Janssen was the violinist with the Leipzig Gewandhaus Orchestra, the third movement of the Violin Concerto by Mendelssohn.
1: My name is Julie Jensen. I'm a playwright in Salt Lake. I want you to know that KUER is not a station. It is my companion. 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Bye.
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3: 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Also heard at KUXU Monroe and KUHU Monticello, or tell your smart speaker to play Classical KUER.
0: Although Hungarian-born Antal Durati considered himself a composer who conducted, it is as a conductor that he's best remembered. Durati's many recordings, especially from Mercury and Decca, will ensure that. His conducting appointments were largely in the States, Minneapolis, now Minnesota, Washington and Detroit, and in London with the BBC Symphony and the Royal Philharmonic Orchestras. In 1941, Durati followed his countryman Béla Bartók to America. It is the muse of Bartók, night atmosphere and harmonic note clusters that hovers over Durati's music, some of which you'll hear later this hour. From Opus 91, this is the Waltz No. 4 by Cécile Chaminade.

0: Composed in 1942 to honor everyday people doing what the composer called the dirty work during the Second World War. Fanfare for the Common Man by Aaron Copland. It was the Atlanta Symphony Orchestra.
1: Hi, I'm KUER reporter Macy Lipkin. 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
2: A year ago, KUER faced real uncertainty after federal funding for public media was rescinded. And then something remarkable happened. 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You reminded us that KUER matters to Utah. Because of you, the reporting, conversations, and daily connection you count on continues. 1 year later, we're still here, asking questions, telling stories, and serving this community. So from all of us at KUER, thank you for standing with public radio.
0: In 1941, Antal Durrati came to America with Béla Bartók. And this music was written early into Durrati's new world sojourn, a time of creative hiatus and of building his conducting career. It's an attractive mix of Hungarian elements, nostalgic refrains, and more popular music. This is The Dance from Durrati's American Serenade.

0: The Grand Pas de Deux from Sleeping Beauty. It was the St. Louis Symphony Orchestra, Leonard Slatkin conducting, the music of Tchaikovsky.
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0: Zhifei Yang played guitar with the Barcelona Symphony Orchestra, conducted by Eiji Owe. We heard the third movement from the Aranjuez Concerto by Joaquin Rodrigo. I'm Ward Jacobson.
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0: Carl Nielsen's Third Symphony was premiered by the Royal Danish Orchestra in February 1912. In the same concert as the premiere of his violin concerto, this time with the composer on the podium conducting rather than sitting among the second violins as he was during the concerto. It is the only one of Nielsen's six symphonies to have vocal parts in the second movement, wordless solos performed by soprano and baritone. The subtitle for the entire work is also the marking for the first movement, Sinfonia Espansiva. And I'll share some more insight on that subtitle later this hour, and we will hear the finale of the Symphony No. 3. Vasily Petrenko leads the Royal Liverpool Philharmonic Orchestra in the Men's Dance from Aleko by Rachmaninoff.

0: Some music by the fellow who was the inventor of the formal Viennese waltz, elevating it from a peasant dance to a refined art form that was very much enjoyed by high society. Josef Lanner, who is best remembered for his Radetzky March, the march we just heard, was the homage march composed in 1836, performed by the Cannes Regional Orchestra.
1: It's been 1 year since KUER lost federal funding, and since then, listeners have showed just how much KUER means to this community. 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
2: My name is Mark Searle. I just wanted to say, in this time, integrity, truthful reporting, substance behind the story have never been so important. I appreciate what KUER brings to the table. We listen to y'all every day, and so do all our friends here in Ogden. And I want you to know, y'all are a bright light. We need this news and information. Keep on keeping on. Appreciate y'all. Take care.
0: I'm Ward Jacobson with you on a Monday morning, this 8th day of June, and some music by Eric Fenby next. Rossini on Eclamour. It's a comedic orchestral overture composed in 1938. A really cool mashup of the famous operatic style of Rossini with the melody of Yorkshire's unofficial anthem on Eclamour Bat At. And the end result is a rather absurd and lively tribute to both. Here's the BBC Philharmonic Orchestra with clarinetist John Bradbury.

0: Virtuosity, indeed. Yes, the violinist better have it. Bamsuri Kim, the violinist there, with the NFM Wroclaw Philharmonic. We heard the introduction in Rondo Capriccioso by Camille Saint-Saëns.
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0: The more I listen to the music of Carl Nielsen, the more I become a fan. I've really grown to love his music. That was the finale from his Symphony No. 3, Opus 27. It was the Seattle Symphony. Thomas Dalsgaard conducted. I'm Ward Jacobson. Thanks for listening.
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2: Hey everyone, it's Doug Fabrizio. 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
0: When the going got tough, Charles Gounod didn't always get going, or at least not right away. The French composer was given to extended periods of what he called professional lethargy, when personal matters weighed a little too heavily on his generally delicate temperament. Doctor visits and travel were often enough to cure his bouts of mental fatigue, but even with his now 10-year-old opera Faust having finally achieved the status it deserved, Gounod was having trouble summoning the necessary energy to meet the demands of its revival in 1869 in Paris. In this case, Gounod, in fact, did get going, and this music was the result. I'll tell you more about it later this hour. This is music by Eric Coates from his suite known as From Meadow to Mayfair. This is Evening in Town, performed by the New Philharmonia Orchestra.

0: Serenade for Strings by William S. Lloyd Webber. That was the City of London Sinfonia.
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0: The 1859 premiere of Charles Gounod's Faust had mostly supporters, but there were a few detractors, especially in Germany, where they disdained the French mistreatment of their cultural treasures. Not that the opera would fail utterly in Germany. To the contrary, it began to take hold there and elsewhere in the decade following the premiere, and before long it had reached a very prominent place for which we now know it. And a lot of the credit for that goes to the revival in Paris in 1869, a decade later, that brought about the addition of the ballet music in Act 5. Camille Saint-Saëns called the suite a masterpiece of its kind. Here is that Faust ballet music, and it is the Boston Symphony Orchestra.

0: A fine addition indeed. It came about 10 years later after the original Faust. Charles Gounod added the ballet music. And we just heard the Boston Symphony Orchestra perform it. They were led by Seiji Ozawa.
1: A year ago, KUER faced real uncertainty after federal funding for public media was rescinded. And then something remarkable happened. Listeners stepped up. You gave. You shared messages of support. You reminded us that KUER matters to Utah. Because of you, the reporting, conversations, and daily connection you count on continues. 1 year later, we're still here, asking questions, telling stories, and serving this community. So from all of us at KUER, thank you for standing with public radio.
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0: Peter Maxwell Davis always maintained an intimate relationship with history, and that relationship was the result of his study of early music, demonstrated in the music we just heard, his Renaissance Scottish dances. Peter Maxwell Davis led the Scottish Chamber Orchestra. 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
1: The writer Johann Goethe lived to be 82. In his long life, he rubbed shoulders with a number of well-known composers, and as you might imagine, many of them were interested in setting his poetry to music. However, he was a tough sell. He never took much of a liking to Beethoven, and when Schubert sent Goethe some of his poems that he transformed into songs, he was given the cold shoulder. One young man who did make a strong impression was Felix Mendelssohn, and by young, I mean that Mendelssohn was 12 when they first met. More on that and his orchestral piece inspired by two poems later this hour. Good morning. I'm Melissa Owsley. This is a tango from 1990 that began life as the fourth movement of the Fourth Symphony by David Matthews. This is Orchestra Nova.

0: There was no TV or PBS, public broadcasting, when Jean-Joseph Moret wrote that rondo in the 1720s, but centuries later it took on a life of its own as the theme music for a long while for Masterpiece Theater. Today you heard Bavarian Brass Soloists.
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0: Felix Mendelssohn, still fairly young when he was inspired by a couple of poems by Goethe in writing that orchestral piece. The poems, Calm Sea and Prosperous Voyage, the overture performed there by the Cleveland Orchestra.
1: It's been 1 year since KUER lost federal funding, and since then listeners have showed just how much KUER means to this community. 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

0: Ernst von Dohnányi was a Hungarian composer. He also played piano, did some conducting. He died in 1960. That was his concertino for harp and orchestra. Silke Eichhorn was the soloist and played with the Rhineland State Philharmonic.
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1: 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I'm a playwright in Salt Lake. I want you to know that KUER is not a station. It is my companion. I know every square inch of its great fabric, and I appreciate no end how diligent and reliable you are. 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
0: By the time Mozart was 18, he felt like he'd seen the world, and he bristled at what he saw as the stifling artistic atmosphere of Salzburg. "It's as if my music were being played to an audience of tables and chairs," he complained. The nobles of his birthplace just did not seem to care. But Mozart did, and even though he felt undervalued by his hometown, he went on creating one masterpiece after another. And he traveled a lot. Here's Mozart's Symphony No. 28 with Dame Jane Glover and the London Mozart Players.

0: Dame Jane Glover has recorded a bunch of Mozart and Haydn symphonies with that group, the London Mozart Players. And today you heard them in Mozart, the symphony number 28 in C major.
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0: What's for Lunch Today? That was music from Rodeo, the ballet by Copland. You heard the Cincinnati Pops, led by Eric Hunzel.
1: Hi, I'm KUER reporter Macy Lipkin. 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

0: The opening movement of a wind serenade from the 19th century by Emil Hartmann. That was Consortium Classicum.
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0: That was a horn concerto by Antonio Rossetti, and it was played by Sarah Willis, born in the U.S. She studied horn in London, and 25 years ago, she landed a job in the horn section of the Berlin Philharmonic Orchestra. Sarah Willis in music by Rossetti.
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0: The Mephisto Waltz No. 1, or Dance in the Village Inn, that was music by Franz Liszt. It was played by the Minnesota Orchestra, conducted by AGOA. I'm Melissa Owsley. Thanks for listening.
1: Hey, everyone. It's Doug Fabrizio. So about a year ago, KUER faced a challenge we couldn't meet alone. And you know what I'm talking about. It's when federal funding disappeared. And when it did, listeners like you stepped up. Some gave for the first time, others gave again, and that support has helped carry us through this moment of uncertainty. So today, we just wanted to say thank you. Thank you for listening, thank you for believing in this work, and thanks for helping keep local journalism alive.

0: A Barcarolle by Cécile Chaminade, that was Joanne Polk. Concert violinist Julia Fischer is also a professor at the Music Conservatory in Munich. And one thing she's noticed about her advanced students is that they tend to push the tempo. Now, her experience as a player serves her well because looking back, she can recall doing the exact same thing. And she thinks it's because music is such a strong emotional outlet that it's hard to hold back when what you're playing feeds right into that. It's something she's learned to temper when she plays the Tchaikovsky Violin Concerto, which she'll do in just a minute.
1: My name is Mark Sewell. I just wanted to say, in this time, integrity, truthful reporting, substance behind the story have never been so important. I appreciate what KUER brings to the table. We listen to y'all every day, and so do all our friends here in Ivan. And I want you to know, y'all are a bright light. We need this news and information. Keep on keeping on. Appreciate y'all. Take care.
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0: Here's Julia Fischer in Tchaikovsky with the Russian National Orchestra and conductor Yakov Kreutzberg.

0: Took a little while for the Tchaikovsky Violin Concerto to catch on, but eventually it did. That was Yulia Fischer in 2006 playing Tchaikovsky with the Russian National Orchestra and conductor Yakov Kreitzberg.
1: A year ago, KUER faced real uncertainty after federal funding for public media was rescinded. And then something remarkable happened. Listeners stepped up. 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

0: Ignacio Figueiredo was a harpist and a folk musician. I'm assuming, but not certain, the piece you just heard, that dance, was originally written for harp. It was played on the guitar by John Williams.
1: Hi, I'm David Kondos. I cover Southern Utah and environmental issues for KUER News in St. George. 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
0: Conductor Carlos Cliver's elusiveness was legendary. He worked rarely and only when conditions met his specifications. In 1989, when he was voted to succeed Herbert von Karajan as the conductor of Berlin Philharmonic, he turned the offer down. He liked the freedom of choosing when, where, and if he would conduct. What made him so great? Well, musicians say he had a way of getting the best from an orchestra. He could make them believe in the music as much as he did. Here is Carlos Cliver and the Vienna Philharmonic in the Symphony No. 3 by Schubert.

0: Carlos Kleiber led the Vienna Philharmonic Orchestra. That was Schubert's Symphony No. 3 in D major. Orly Shaham plays Mozart. That's in a moment.
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0: Adding some of her own flourishes, that was Orly Shaham in Mozart's Piano Sonata in G Major, K283. I'm Melissa Owsley. Thank you so much for listening today.
1: Hi, I'm KUER reporter Macy Lipkin. 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

0: That's some fun music for your afternoon with Sylvan Wins, written by Charlotte Blake, The Poker Rag. Still to come is music by Maurice Ravel. His first published piece is on the way with the London Symphony Orchestra. And in just a moment, Georges Bizet's Carmen Suite No. 1.
1: Hey everyone, it's Doug Fabrizio. So about a year ago, KUER faced a challenge we couldn't meet alone. And you know what I'm talking about. It's when federal funding disappeared. And when it did, listeners like you stepped up. Some gave for the first time, others gave again. And that support has helped carry us through this moment of uncertainty. So today, we just wanted to say thank you. Thank you for listening, thank you for believing in this work, and thanks for helping keep local journalism alive.
2: My name is Julie Jensen. I'm a playwright in Salt Lake. I want you to know that KUER is not a station. It is my companion. I know every square inch of its great fabric, and I appreciate no end how diligent and reliable you are. Thank you, thank you, thank you. Bye.
0: Hi, I'm Scott Blankenship. Next is a piece that defines a place to the outside world made by someone who'd only ever imagined that place. Georges Bizet wrote Carmen, one of his most viscerally Spanish pieces in the entire repertoire. He wrote it from Paris, and he was working from a novella, leaning on research and imagination and a handful of borrowed folk melodies. The habanera that you're going to hear, that's everyone thinks is quintessentially Spanish, that's actually Cuban, which Bizet apparently didn't even realize was a pre-existing song when he used it.

0: Rhapsody Espanol by Maurice Ravel with André Previn conducting the London Symphony Orchestra.
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0: That's called Marajic Dances, originally written for solo piano. But I kind of like the full orchestral treatment, like you just heard there, with the Budapest Symphony Orchestra and Georges Lehel at the head of it all. Those dances based on the folk music that Zoltán Kodály grew up with and celebrates Transylvanian heritage and culture. That's music for this hour. Thanks very much for your company for it. I'm Scott Blankenship. Glad to have you listening in.
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0: Antonio Pasculi had a knack for the dramatic, especially when it came to the oboe. Burkhard Gletzner was the soloist with the Berlin Symphony Orchestra and Klaus Peter Flohr conducting the Concerto on Themes by Donizetti by Antonio Pasculi.
1: A year ago, KUER faced real uncertainty after federal funding for public media was rescinded. And then something remarkable happened. Listeners stepped up. You gave. 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So from all of us at KUER, thank you for standing with public radio.
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0: Margaret Batcher playing the violin with the Los Angeles Chamber Orchestra and Jeffrey Kahane conducting by Johann Sebastian Bach, the Violin Concerto No. 1.
1: 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I cover Southern Utah and environmental issues for KUER News in St. George. 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
2: My name is Mark Sewell. I just wanted to say, in this time, integrity, truthful reporting, substance behind the story have never been so important. I appreciate what KUER brings to the table. We listen to y'all every day, and so do all our friends here in Ogden. And I want you to know, y'all are a bright light. We need this news and information. Keep on keeping on. Appreciate y'all. Take care.
0: Hi, I'm Scott Blankenship with music by Ludovico Einaudi for you next. Ludovico's father was a publisher in Italy, and so a lot of his cultural upbringing was centered around books. But his mother came from a musical family. Because her father was a conductor and also a composer that migrated to Australia, Einaudi said that he was drawn to the piano initially, captivated by the sound. Growing up, he connected his emotions through the sound of the piano and his mother. Here's Ascent with Ludovico playing the piano along with Reddy Hassa, the cellist, and Federico Makozzi playing violin and viola.

0: Procession of Bacchus from Sylvia by Leo Delibes with Eugene Ormandy conducting the Philadelphia Orchestra.
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0: Edvard Grieg's Peer Gynt Suite No. 1 with Herbert von Karajan conducting Berlin Philharmonic.
1: Hey everyone, it's Doug Fabrizio. So about a year ago, KUER faced a challenge we couldn't meet alone. 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It's when federal funding disappeared. And when it did, listeners like you stepped up. Some gave for the first time, others gave again. And that support has helped carry us through this moment of uncertainty. So today, we just wanted to say thank you. 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
0: It's time to dance. 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

0: Villages by Francis Poulenc with pianist Miriam Conti in that recording. I'm Scott Blankenship. Do stay with me for the work of Frédéric Chopin. There's more piano music on the way as Polonaise Fantasy is coming up. But just around the corner, it's the Macbeth Overture by Sir Arthur Sullivan.
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0: It's called Polonaise Fantasy, which certainly encapsulates the spontaneous and stream of consciousness feel of that music by Frédéric Chopin. The pianist was Maria Joao Perez, and I'm Scott Blankenship. Thanks for your company.
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